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0: 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Here at Cool Plains, we pride ourselves on making our environment a stress-free one. 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

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I'm Cheyenne Namath. Mariana's Trench. I knew you when.

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Hey, I'm Cheyenne Nameth. Keep listening this morning to hear more things happening around you this weekend. Frank Walker, Josh Ross, and Norma Jean Martine lay it on.

woman in your life that deserves to be celebrated, head to Discover Humboldt to nominate a deserving woman for her voice. 107.5 Bolt FM, I'm Cheyenne Namath. One Republic, love runs out.

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4: 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And when you put them on...

0: 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Good morning. I'm Cheyenne Namath. 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

We all know that motor vehicles and alcohol don't mix. That's not a suggestion. It's the law. We're a little unclear on that when it comes to boating, though. More in two songs.

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I'll fill you in after the beaches, but first, here's Justin Bieber with Ghost.

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2: 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Here's what's making local news this hour. The Humboldt District Chamber of Commerce says it's heading into the year ahead on solid financial footing following its annual general meeting on Thursday at the Canalta Hotel. Members reviewed financial statements showing a year-end operating loss, but Treasurer Nadine Gibney says the organization remains in a stable cash position, noting increased spending tied to the return of the Mark of Excellence Awards. The Chamber also highlighted a year of renewal with more than 200 members, expanded programming, and continued focus on advocacy and business networking across the region. Humboldt's parks and recreation spaces are seeing heavy use this summer as ball diamonds, soccer fields, and playgrounds remain